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2: 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I-25 northbound is tight into downtown. I-70 mostly clear right now in the metro area, except for a stretch westbound between Monaco and York. And then if you're heading into the mountains, expect single-digit speeds right now. I-70 westbound for 3 miles at Floyd Hill. Since 1954, Lair Fireplace and Patio has helped elevate outdoor living spaces with quality fireplaces, patio furniture, and expert installation. 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
2: We're going to have widespread showers and storms around this evening. If you've got plans, you're going to the Rockies game, Red Rocks, anything like that this evening, bring the rain gear with you. You'll probably need it. Showers and storms, though, mainly before 8 o'clock. We'll drop down into the low 50s for tonight. Tomorrow, better chance for showers and storms, about 60% chance for showers and storms for both the mountains and the Front Range. Could have some large hail, highs in the upper 70s tomorrow. And then a 40% chance for storms on Sunday for that Broncos home opener. A bit more clouds than sunshine, high only around 70, and we'll be in the low 70s for Monday. I'm 9 News Weather Impact Team Meteorologist Chris Bianchi, and you're listening to Cozy 101.1.

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Reminds me, it's time to break out the Mariah Carey countdown. Only 57 more days till we start playing Christmas music.

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1: 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We have a new crash on I-70 westbound after Peoria. It's blocking the two right lanes with delays back to 225 and building. Plus, it's affecting the right lane of I-70 eastbound as well. Also, out west in Jeffco, we have a crash on Highway 93 at Highway 72 with lanes blocked both northbound and southbound. 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

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So Miley Cyrus just dropped her brand new album today. She's not big on doing tours like a venue like Ball Arena. Yeah, she just doesn't feel like she can get that intimate connection with her fans. So don't expect a gigantic tour with this new album. She is going to do a couple of shows at the Hollywood Bowl, but as of now, that's about it.

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1: 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Heck, I just might. You just might win a pair of tickets to see Bruno in the Springs. 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
8: 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Luke, what's up, buddy? 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Hey, Kristen! 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

Okay, so honest to goodness, I really have to figure out. I want to be the guy in the back of that song that just goes, like, I have no idea who he is. I have no idea what he's saying, but I know he got paid. I'm sure he got paid. Cozy 101.1, Chuck Woodford with you this evening. I do hope your Friday, heck, your weekend is off to a good start.

Cozy 101.1. So I heard an interview Robert De Niro was on with Amy Poehler, her podcast, and he said that he has considered going back and rewatching all of his movies. He's been like 100 movies. That would be an amazing marathon, right? You get to see the Godfather movies. You get to see Casino. You get to see Taxi Driver and Raging Bull and Heat. But you also have to sit through Dirty Grandpa and The Adventures of Rocky and Bullwinkle. So it's not all champagne and caviar.

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Okay, I want to take you back. Back to February of 2026, watching the Grammy Awards. They announced the Best New Artist category, and it's stacked with some amazing talent. You know who won? That woman right there, Olivia Dean. One of those instances where I really do think the Grammys nailed it. 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

Cozy 101.1. Okay, it is impossible to say the name of that band without smiling. Seriously, give it a try. Chumbawamba, right? You can't do it. Hey, Chuck Woodford here, sending huge congratulations out to Lady Gaga. She is a mom. Now, details are scarce. I'm assuming it was via surrogacy. We don't know the gender. We don't know the name, but we do know she has a baby. She's a mom. So congrats to Lady Gaga and her fiance, Michael.

Cozy 101.1. Hey, this might be a really good weekend to go leaf peeping. You know, because of the drought over the summer, leaves are starting to change a little earlier. And of course, with these slightly cooler temperatures, a little moisture outside, a little overcast. Yeah, this might be a good weekend to go hunt down some leaves.

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Can I tell you how much I love Swifties? They're always looking for secret clues in Taylor's wardrobe or what she says. And Taylor totally exploited that this past Monday night at the Emmys. Yeah, she dropped a couple of words during a pre-tape thing she did with the Law and Order cast. And Swifties are freaking out. They think it means that the Taylor's version of her very first album is due soon, but who knows? I love how she's always dropping these little clues to her Swifties, kind of sending them on these goose chases. It is fantastic.

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Cozy 101.1, Chuck Woodford here with some real music variety. 80s, 90s, 2K, and today. So this is a lot of people's favorite time of year as we get into the fall. The temperatures drop, the leaves start to change. Is there anything more fun than taking your kids to a corn maze? Yeah, this is a really good weekend because a bunch of corn mazes are opening up around the metro area. Get your kids out. I don't know if you have to bundle up and get real close to sweater weather. It's also corn maze season. Love it.

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So I came to a realization earlier, as a dad, listening to early songs from Pink, you got to kind of get a little concerned. There's a lot of drinking, a lot of carousing, not great relationships. And as a father, you're like, Pink, are you okay? I mean, we know now that she's doing fine, but at the time, it's like, girl,

Cozy 101.1. My name is Chuck Woodford. Can I get in a little plug for tomorrow night's Feel Good Saturday night? Yeah, I come in around 7 o'clock here till midnight, and we just go crazy. We have such a great time. If you're wondering, well, Chuck, what is this Feel Good Saturday night of which you speak? Well, here's a great example. It's songs like this for five straight hours.

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1.1 with the Fugees. All right, so Merriam-Webster has added a whole bunch of new words to the dictionary. One of them is cuffing season. You know what cuffing season is? We're getting into cuffing season. That's the time of year where, you know, it starts to get a little cold out. You're single, and maybe it'd be really nice to snuggle with somebody as it gets colder, so you kind of lower your standards, start dating a little bit more. Yeah, cuffing season. We're getting real close. It's now a word in the Merriam-Webster dictionary.

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Cozy 101.1, Chuck Woodford here this evening. So I mentioned this yesterday. Yesterday was a cool anniversary. Remember the show Star Search? Are you old enough to remember that show? It was like an early version of American Idol. It was on in the 1980s, hosted by Ed McMahon. And all these young singers would come out and compete. And the list of singers, that, like Alanis Morissette, Britney Spears, Christina Aguilera, and this guy. How did they do? Did they win on their episodes of Star Search? I have no idea, but they did.

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Rosie 101.1. So I see that Madonna is going to kick off the MTV VMAs next week. Yeah, she's going to be the first performer. It's been 23 years since she last performed at the VMAs. And I was thinking I think it's been 23 years since I've even thought about the MTV VMAs. But Madonna's involved. I'll tune in.

Cozy 101.1. So when the Fray released that album back in the early 2000s, the album's actually called How to Save a Life as well. Of course, everybody here in Colorado, we loved it because we knew the band was from here. They were local. And then the producers of Grey's Anatomy got a hold of it. And the rest, as they say, is history.

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I'm wrapping up for this evening, but please come hang out with me tomorrow night. 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
1: So we were talking about how pumpkin spice latte is officially back at Starbucks today. Everyone's like all losing their mind about it. If it makes you feel better, I made every Becky in the Denver metro area mad too. Mm-hmm. Well, you heard me.
2: So, mm-hmm. I heard you.
1: I called it being a Becky.
3: Well, where's your pumpkin
2: Dude,
3: spice
2: Dude, I slammed
3: latte?
2: That thing down on the way into work.
1: Yeah. So she walks in with her empty Starbucks PSO with her name on it. And there were a couple mommy words thrown around in the studio. I'm hiding underneath them.
2: Last year, you ripped on me for getting my pumpkin spice latte. I could have, we're taking seasonal advice from a woman who leaves her skeletons out year round. This is the part that kills me.
1: Kevin's not basic.
3: That goes.
2: Yeah, but at least PSL goes away in November. Your skeletons have squatter's rights.
3: Oh my God.
1: Mommy and mommy are fighting. Okay. Are you going to interject?
3: No, I'm not.
1: Steve is so scared and Tammy's blocking the door.
3: I'm just going to sit over here and stare at the computer and pretend nothing's happening.
1: Tammy Oakley is coming in next. She's a huge pumpkin spice fan.
2: I'm wired from caffeine. 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
2: Hi, Jenny. It's Jenny and Steve.
3: Morning.
4: Hi. Good morning, guys.
2: You ready for Jenny and Steve's 1K Minute to Win It?
4: I am.
2: All right.
5: Don't sound so excited.
4: A little nervous.
2: Oh, that's all good. We got you. 10 questions, 60 seconds. Get them right. Get $1,000. If you don't know the answer, say pass. We can come back to it for time. And whatever you shout out, that first answer we have to take, okay?
4: Okay.
5: All right. You want Jenny's questions or do you want my fresh set of questions now that I'm back?
2: Oh, my gosh.
4: Oh, my goodness. Oh. Okay, we're going to go for it.
5: Mine?
4: Yes.
5: Yay! Okay.
2: Oh, yeah.
5: Here we go.
2: Just after you, like, Pollyanna did. Like, oh, poor me.
5: Oh, just get it. Here we go. How many days are in a standard week?
4: 7.
5: What bird lays the largest eggs?
4: Chicken.
5: This,
4: that's wrong. Pass.
5: This country, comrade, has 11 time zones. What is it?
4: Canada.
5: Which of our organs helps us to breathe?
4: Lungs.
5: On the Flintstones, what was the name of their pet dinosaur?
4: Dino.
5: This 1997 movie had Will Smith and Tommy Lee Jones policing aliens.
4: Men in Black.
5: The Hollywood sign in L.A. originally was longer and said what?
4: Hollywood Land.
5: Psalm, Saint, and Chicago are names of this celebrity's children.
4: Kim Kardashian.
5: In 1887 novel Black Beauty is what kind of an animal?
4: Horse.
5: This was the very first state in the Union.
4: New York.
5: All right, time is up. I'm going to have to razz you just a little bit.
2: Yeah.
4: Okay.
2: My questions.
5: The bird that lays the largest eggs is the ostrich.
4: Yes, it is.
5: Yes. This country, quote, comrade, I was looking for Russia, has 11 time zones.
4: Comrade.
5: Let's see. Then you got, actually, I was impressed you got the Kim Kardashian one right. And then the very first state of the Union was Delaware in 1787.
2: That was the one.
4: As soon as I said it, boom.
2: That's all right, because I wouldn't have got the ostrich one, and I wouldn't have got, yeah. I probably wouldn't have got the Kim Kardashian one. I was like, is it Beyonce? But that's Blue Ivy.
5: Right? Oh, yeah, exactly.
2: That one I confused on too.
4: So. It's Ivy, yes.
2: Oh, well, you did awesome, Jenny. Thank you so much for waking up with us, and I think you did yourself pretty proud.
4: Okay, well, thank you so much. It was so much fun.
5: Aw, thanks, Jen.
2: Bye.
4: You have a great day. Thank you.
2: Mine are so much easier. Da-da,
5: those were not hard. How many days are in a week? I mean, come on.
2: Oh, okay, so you started with an easy one. Okay, cool. All right, if you think that you could have gotten all of those right in 60 seconds, make sure you're signed up to play with us, KOSI101.com.
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I'm Steve Marshall. Such a crush I had on Susanna Hoffs, lead singer for the Bengals. Oh, back in the day. Yeah. Manic Monday on a Saturday.

0: Have you heard Jenny and Friends lately?
1: You just read that story and you're like, there's absolutely no way. That's fake. And so you go and you get on the rabbit hole to Google it, and it does end up being true.
2: Some of them can be a little creepy like that. Yeah.
1: Especially when it comes to nature and creepy crawlies. Okay. So this doctor in Virginia, horrified after waking up to a situation where, you know, sometimes you wake up and you feel like something's crawling on you or whatever else, like whatever else. Yeah, hers was a nightmare.
3: I reach up to my mouth, again, still thinking this is a dream, and then I touch something that is kind of slimy and a little hairy and cool, and I immediately somehow knew it was a bat. This bat was legitimately trying to burrow between my lips into my mouth.
1: What?
3: I grabbed this bat and threw it across the room, and I screamed.
1: Fair.
3: And I told my husband there was a bat trying to get into my mouth. So I said, pause. And my husband put on some gloves and we got a bucket. And somehow he caught this bat.
2: Pull an Ozzy. Just bite its head off.
1: Well, apparently it was one of you. Maybe it was a tribute to Ozzy. Maybe he was a fan.
2: What? I have so many questions.
1: So many questions. So it was a baby bat, obviously.
2: Where were you sleeping that a bat got to you?
1: This is in Virginia. At their home.
2: In a house.
1: Yeah, in a house.
2: You're not like camping in the backyard or something. No.
1: Luckily, they were able to catch the bat, and the bat didn't have rabies, because that would be a huge thing, too. Like,
2: I mean,
1: yeah.
2: Wow.
1: Just sitting there like,
2: That is disturbing.
1: This is something that's
2: going to
1: keep me up at night on so many levels. I was really hoping this was one of those stories that was not true, but it is. Luckily, it happened in Virginia, so it's not like my neighbor, but...
2: But if it can happen there, it can happen in Parker.
1: I don't like you.
2: You have bats. You have a house.
1: There's no bats in my belfry.
2: In the neighborhood, I'm sure there are.
1: No, there's no bats.
2: Oh, please.
1: No bats.
2: I guarantee you there are bats in your neighborhood.
1: Are there bats in Parker?
2: There's bats
1: Parker
2: all over the place.
1: 303-290-1011. No, there's not bats in Parker.
2: Guaranteed there are bats.
1: I see bears. I see mountain lions. I see deer.
2: Are you looking
1: snakes?
2: At the sky after the sun goes down? Most likely, no.
1: There's
2: flying
1: no bats.
2: They're flying around. Trust me. They're out there. It's like spiders. You
1: Can
2: don't
1: you
2: know
1: Can you guys solve
2: there.
1: This for us? Because mommy and daddy are

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1: It's because she's wrong.
0: I am not wrong.
1: See what Google says. Yes, bats are in Parker, Colorado. Colorado is home to roughly 20 different bat species. The inhabited environments ranging from eastern plains to mountain forest, including suburban and urban areas.
0: Yeah, they're still not there.
1: Okay. You keep telling yourself
2: that. There's no
1: that.
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2: Hi,
3: this is
2: Lisa.
3: Hi, Lisa. It's Jenny and Steve. Good morning.
2: Good morning. How are you?
3: We're doing good. Ready to give away some money. It is Jenny and Steve's 1K Minute to Win It. 60 questions.
4: 60 seconds.
3: There we go.
4: 10 questions.
3: There we go.
2: That's better.
3: You mean what I know? All right, maybe you should pick Steve's questions today. Apparently, I'm struggling busting it. Yes, what he said, and then say pass if you don't know the answer, or if you shout one out, we do have to take that, okay?
2: Okay.
4: All right, there's no take backs once you shout something out. Do you want Jenny's questions or you want my questions?
2: You know, I think I'm going to go with your questions, Steve.
4: All righty, then.
3: Probably a solid choice today.
4: We do know there is at least one Disney question in here, just a heads up. Okay, here we go,
2: that's what
4: Lisa.
2: Was enticing.
4: 25 minus 5 is what?
2: 20.
4: What's the largest continent on the planet?
2: Asia.
4: This sport is played at Wimbledon.
2: Tennis.
4: This Disney princess hangs out with 7 dwarfs.
2: Snow White.
4: A house made of ice is called what?
2: Igloo.
4: Who was the first person to win a Nobel Prize in 2 different disciplines? And it is a woman, I'll tell you that.
2: Pass.
4: Peter Parker is the real name of which superhero?
2: Spider-Man.
4: Which Bad Romance singer just had a baby?
2: Lady Gaga.
4: This element is number 1 on the periodic table.
2: Pass.
4: You mix red and blue, what color do you get?
2: Purple.
4: Time is up. All right, let's back her up. You were killing it. The very first person to win a Nobel
3: Prize. Marie Curie.
4: It was Marie Curie.
3: Yeah.
4: Very good, Jenny. Very good. I'm impressed. Yes, she won in 2 different disciplines, including physics and chemistry. And I think, was that the only one?
3: She passed on a couple.
4: She passed on. Oh, the element that is number 1 on the periodic table is hydrogen. Yeah.
2: Okay.
3: Oh, man. Well, you did a fantastic job. We appreciate you so much. And
2: thank you so much.
3: Calling you to play again, okay?
2: Excellent. Thank you. Have a great day.
3: Thanks,
4: Lisa.
3: Bye-bye. I actually knew those two.
4: Yeah, I was impressed with that one. Wow.
3: Look at the brains on Jenny. I can't talk today, but I can guess on trivia.
4: But I know that trivia answer.
3: All right. If you want to play along with us, make sure you're signed up. 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

Extra $1,000. That worked out for you pretty well. It's Jenny and Steve's 1K Minute to Win It, and it is back on Monday morning. We do it at 7:35. 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

0: Have you heard Jenny and Friends lately?
1: All right. Finally, another thing you need to know before you go. So if you were in Castle Rock on Tuesday and your power went out and you were getting all mad at Core Electric, it wasn't Core Electric's fault. It was a squirrel. I'm telling you, these animals are going nuts, man.
2: They're fighting back.
1: So the squirrel got into like the substation off Ridge Road in Castle Rock.
2: Okay.
1: Caused an explosion.
2: Oh, geez.
1: Just doing his little squirrel thing in there. And knocked out power for more than 4,000 customers.
2: But did the squirrel live?
1: Yeah.
2: Okay. All right.
1: Oh, no. He went in, wrecked havoc, and then he's like,
2: left.
1: Peed on his way out. He's like, have fun. Deuces.
2: I'm out of here.
1: I'm out. Yeah. Whole block. I mean, I just fried
2: me
1: everything.
2: Me and Timothy are heading over to the bar.
1: Yeah. Anybody want to meet us at the local pub? So Squirrel's Gone Wild is a new thing now.
2: Wow.
1: I was expecting it to be a story about a raccoon.
2: Oh,
1: squirrel's like, hold mine.
2: I know where you were going, and it's a good thing you stopped yourself. I know where that sentence was headed.
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as much as I have tried, as much as I have tried Steve Perry and Journey, I'm sorry, but there's a part of me that has stopped believing. I know I shouldn't have, but I did. 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
1: Well, hello, Esmeralda.
2: Hi, good morning.
1: I don't know why we said it at the same time. That was a little creepy.
3: Sorry about that.
1: All right, Jenny and Steve's 1K Minute to Win It. So it is 10 questions in 60 seconds. Could be $1,000 in your pocket. If you don't know the answer, say pass. And whatever you shout out, that first answer we do have to take, okay?
2: Okay, sounds good.
3: Biggest decision you're going to make all week, Jenny's questions or mine?
2: I'll just do Jenny's questions.
1: All right. Yeah. Best decision ever!
3: Kind of thought it was going to go that direction today.
1: Oh, yeah.
3: Are you both ready?
1: Yep.
3: Go.
1: What is the chemical symbol for oxygen?
2: O2?
1: What famous couple is known by the nickname Bennifer?
2: Ben Affleck and Jennifer Lopez?
1: All right, spell the word karaoke.
2: K-A-R-O-K-E.
1: What animal is featured on the Twitter logo?
2: On the what logo?
1: The Twitter logo.
2: Remember a pass.
1: What 2023 film starring Margot Robbie became a massive cultural phenomenon?
2: Barbie.
1: All right, who voices Woody in Toy Story?
2: Tom Allen?
1: Who holds the title of top scorer of all time in NCAA Division I basketball?
2: Caitlin Clarkson?
3: Time's up.
1: All right. So let's circle a little bit back.
3: Let's review.
1: So Ben Affleck and Jennifer Lopez, correct. Karaoke, you were missing an A. K-A-R-A-O-K-E.
3: That's one of those hard words to spell.
1: It's a little tricky.
3: Yeah.
1: The animal on the Twitter logo is a bird.
3: Little birdie.
2: That's
3: why you tweet something.
1: Mm-hmm. Got Barbie right. It wasn't Tom Allen. It was Tom Hanks, Woody in Toy Story. But And then Caitlin Clark. That was definitely, you got that one correct. So that's good.
2: Okay, cool.
1: Yeah. So I know it's a lot harder than when you're playing, but you got the O for chemical symbol for oxygen.
2: Hey, nice.
1: See? I'm like glass half full over here. We got you.
2: Right.
1: Thank you so much for getting up and playing along. I hope you have a fantastic day.
2: You too. Thank you.
3: Bye. Bye.
1: I know. It's like, you're going to kick yourself.
3: Yeah. It's almost like if you don't know it immediately, say pass. Instead of wasting like 10 seconds thinking about it.
1: Then you can always, because then it's like one of those where you come back to it maybe you're like, oh,
3: yeah.
1: Yeah. Now I know what it's talking about.
3: Yeah.
1: All right. There's a strategy for you.
3: There
1: okay.
3: You go. Little hints.
1: If you want to play along, KOSI101.com, get signed up.
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Miley, not Miley Cyrus, because, you know, she's not using her last name anymore. It's just Miley. It's like Prince and Madonna, just Miley. Somehow I think that's not going to last. I don't know. Steve Marshall with Poison on Cozy 101.1.

0: Have you heard Jenny and Friends lately?
1: Your life flashes before your eyes, and then all of a sudden you got this gorgeous lady sitting on your chest.
2: Okay.
1: So, here's what happened. So it was a Southwest Airlines passenger, 77-year-old man, had a heart attack on the flight.
2: Okay.
1: And basically a nurse practitioner began CPR. Mm-hmm. Another nurse came over named Caitlin, mm-hmm. sat on his chest to add weight to help restart his heart.
2: Okay.
1: McGee, who is the gentleman, says he owes his life to the two women and especially Caitlin, who sat on him. Yeah, 77 years old, you probably don't get that action a lot.
2: So you're going that route. Going, got
1: like,
2: it.
1: Did he fake it? Like, is this like a dirty old man thing?
3: You like popsicles?
2: Oh, no. I'm having a heart attack.
1: But I mean, that's we were talking earlier about like our kind of our dark, sarcastic, sardonic humor. But that's the first thing that popped out to me. I'm like, well, yeah, of course, 77-year-old man, he's got two ladies sitting on him. He's like, all of a sudden, I'm fine. I'm living my best life.
2: Oh, sure. You're not talking about the crap he got from his wife after they landed. And she's like, had that nurse sitting on your chest.
1: But well, I was Patrick McGee, you are sleeping on the couch tonight.
2: Right.
1: Oh, that's funny.
2: That is funny.
1: But I'm glad he's okay.
2: Oh.
1: That was weird.
2: That was very weird. Jinx!
1: Buy me a coat. And then sit on my chest.
2: Oh, no. No, just kidding. All right, now it's getting weird.
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2: Hi, Chris. How are you doing?
3: Really well. How are you?
2: We are fantastic. We've got Jenny and Steve's 1K Minute to Win It. Let's do this. So it is 10 questions in 60 seconds. Get them all right, you can win $1,000. Plus, here are a couple rules. If you don't know the answer, say pass. We can come back to it for time. Also, whatever you shout out, that first answer we do have to take, okay?
3: Okay, sounds good.
4: All right, Jenny's questions, or do you want my questions for a Friday?
3: Oof, that one's a tough one. I'm going to go with Jenny.
2: Okay. All right, thank you. All right. Because nothing says fun on a Friday like Jenny's questions.
4: Well, we'll find out, won't we? No. All right, are you ready?
2: Yeah.
4: Go.
3: All right, I'll give it everything. Go.
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2: What movie features a princess with ridiculously long hair?
3: Tangles.
2: Letters that aren't vowels are called what?
3: F.
2: True or false, you can boost your immune system by getting enough sleep at night.
3: Pass.
2: What streaming service produced the show Wednesday starring Jenna Ortega?
3: Netflix.
2: What was the first human-made object to orbit the Earth?
3: Pass.
2: What is 6 times 9?
3: 42.
2: Up. Well, it seems like the math ones are like the, because you're on a roll with all the other ones.
4: And your brain's like, wait a minute, now I have the math? Okay.
2: Someone told me I sucked, by the way, for doing that, but the answer actually was 54, but you were so close.
4: All right, let's recap. Let's see if I know a couple of these.
2: Okay, so here we go. The movie featuring a princess.
4: Tangled. You got
2: yes,
4: that. Yep.
2: That was a good one. Letters that aren't vowels.
4: Are consonants.
2: Consonants.
4: Yeah.
2: There's no T in the middle of it.
4: Well, shut up. That's hard.
2: Okay. Well, I've heard it both ways. Now I've heard it both ways. True or false? You can boost your immune system by getting enough sleep at night, Steve.
4: True.
2: Actually, along with eating healthy and everything else.
4: Right.
2: But you got the Netflix one. And what was the first human-made object to orbit the Earth?
4: Was it Sputnik?
2: It was Sputnik.
4: Yeah.
3: Oh man.
4: That was a Russian satellite back in 1954, I think. Yeah.
2: Yeah. 1957.
4: 57. Okay. All right.
2: But I mean, I was proud of you.
4: Thank you.
2: I was proud. The only reason I really would have gotten that one is because what was it? So I Married an Axe Murderer. And remember, he's like, it's like Sputnik. I'm not kidding.
4: Yeah.
2: He's talking about his head. Oh, well, Chris, we appreciate you. It was so much fun. I hope you have a fantastic weekend. Okay.
3: 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Thank
4: you. Hi, Chris. See you, bud.
2: 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You guys, that was right. Look at the brain on Steve.
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2: 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Besides girls.
4: 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And yeah.
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Rosie, 101.1 Real Music Variety, 80s, 90s, 2K, and today, hey, it's Tammy Oakland. So what are you doing this weekend? Anything fun? Oh my goodness, there is so much happening. There's a lot of Oktoberfest, a lot of the corn mazes and fall festivals happening. Haunted houses are open, of course, the Broncos tomorrow. Oh yeah, it's a fun weekend. Thank you for choosing us to be a big part of it. We do appreciate that.

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Retailers are hoping you're going to buy Christmas stuff. Yeah, the holiday shopping season kicks off. Are you ready for it? October 6th. 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So if the deals are right, because, man, things are expensive right now. Can we put Halloween stuff?

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big congratulations to Lady Gaga and Michael Polanski. They just had a little baby girl. I shouldn't say just. They just announced it. She was born on June 9th.

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1: Did you see where Brad Pitt called Taylor Swift's wedding the wedding of the century? 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Yes, I can only imagine. And we still want pictures. I want pictures. I want video. I want to know what happened. It's Cozy 101.1, Real Music Variety, 80s, 90s, 2K, and today. I'm Tammy Oakland. Thank you for listening.

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Thank you so much for listening. There is an adorable pit bull named Post-It Note at the Denver Animal Shelter looking for his forever home. 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

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Hey, it's Tammy Oakland. 7-Eleven's annual Bring Your Own Cup Day is today. Yeah, so today, $1.99 per person. You bring in a cup and you can fill it with Slurpee. There are limits, there are restrictions, but it's a lot of fun. Some people have brought in popcorn buckets, fish bowls, has to be clean, might I mind you of that, flower vases, all the things. There are, like I said, check for details, but if you love your Slurpees, today's the day.

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Tim Tebow going to be there. I know a lot of people are excited about that. He's going to be the alumni flag planter, also the Broncos legend of the game. Have a good time if you're going tomorrow, and go Broncos.

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1: 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Hey, it's Tammy Oakland. It's been an interesting week. So Ella Langley and her song Choosing Texas, which we just played a couple of songs ago, tied Mariah Carey's Billboard record. Yeah, right? The Queen of Christmas could be dethroned next week. I never saw that coming. What? We'll see. Good song. Great artist, the both of them. Here's Mariah Carey now with Emotions on Cozy.

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Hey, if you do any leaf peeping this weekend, let me know where you went and if the colors are any good. Said it could be a short season this year, so I'm looking for the right.

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And today, my name is Tammy Oakland. That's it for me. I hope you have a wonderful rest of your weekend. Kathy J is coming up next. And I'm excited for tomorrow. Go Broncos.

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Hello, I am Kathy J. Happy Saturday to you. What a day, right? I mean, the weather, you don't know whether it's going to rain, whether it's going to be hot, whether it's going to be cold. It doesn't matter. I'm okay with it. I mean, I grew up here in Colorado. I mean, if you know, right?

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I mean, we had the best time for Inner City. It was downtown, and Hazel Miller was the entertainment. She does jazz, and it was great. And Charles, who's the executive director of Inner City Health, he is just fantastic at what he does and trying to get people to open up their pocketbooks. And it was a really good paddle raise. He did great. So thank you to everybody that came out and supported Inner City Health. And you know, the coolest thing was the band Media Luna

Cozy 101.1, Real Music Variety, 80s, 90s, 2K, and today it's Kathy J here. It's a weekend. What are you doing on the weekend? I chose to do nothing this weekend. I had an event last night for Inner City Health, and then today I was like, you know what? I'm not doing anything. I don't want to do anything. I told the kids, don't plan anything. Let's not do anything. And this today, so far, not doing anything. I like it. Tomorrow, we got some stuff. But today,

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And you know, as you get older, you start to realize, you know, things that they say are true. Like, why do you need to be at the bar at closing time? If you're at the bar at closing time, something's either good or something's really bad.

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Cozy 101.1's Kathy J here. Last night I had an event and today I am wearing slippers. I actually took my socks with me in my purse last night. So as soon as I got in the car, I just whipped off those heels, put on those socks. In the past, when I used to have club nights, I always used to have slippers in the car. Last night I just had my socks and right now that's all I'm wearing. I got socks on, really fluffy socks, cushioning my feet from having to wear heels last night.

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Cozy 101.1, Kathy J here, hanging out at the radio station. You know, it's kind of wild when you're one of the only people here at the station, because you start to hear noises and you're like, there is nobody else around.

Cozy 101.1. Hello and happy Saturday. It's Kathy J here. Just yesterday, somebody hit me up on the text line and they were like, Kathy, I'm kind of over Pitbull. I don't really want to hear him anymore. And I was like, how are you going to hate on Pitbull? How are you going to hate on Mr. Worldwide? And they hit back because he does the same things over and over again. And I was like, well, if you've seen his backup dancers, you wouldn't mind that they do the same things over and over again. And then the person obviously Googled the backup dancers. And then they hit me back and they were like, I like Pitbull again. I was like, yeah, I know. I saw those girls in person. They're pretty amazing.

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Cozy 101.1. It's Kathy J here. Taylor Swift, amazing. She just doesn't lose. That girl, I tell you what, hanging out with Tom Cruise, I mean, that's how you drop the mic. That is, oh my gosh, like, wow. Kanye who?

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Real Music Variety, 80s, 90s, 2K, and today. It's Kathy J here. I was at a thrift store earlier today trying to find Halloween costumes, figure out what I'm going to be. And there was a bunch of kids there, and they were all going to be a different version of Michael Jackson. So they were all trying to find their outfits. And I tell you what, I think

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All next week, your chance to win tickets to go and see Bruno Mars. 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He is coming here like next weekend. 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Again, beginning Monday for your keyword every hour, you text it in to 3-

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And thank you to everybody that came out to Inner City Health last night. Had a great time. 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They also do medical and, it's a medical, dental, and behavioral all under one roof. Amazing caregivers. And we raised a lot of money. Thank you to everybody who came out. And I also love saying hi to everybody. I love hearing your memories of when you used to love listening to Larry and Kendall and I when we were on the morning show together. We loved doing the morning show. So we were sad when it ended. So thank you so much whenever you share your memories with us.

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Hello, I am Kathy J, and thank you to everybody that's hit me up saying, yeah, Kathy, we used to listen to you and Larry and Kendall in the morning show. I mean, we had the best time. Between Kendall being so serious and Larry and all of his jokes and his voices and all his song parodies were amazing. In fact, one of his song parodies was so good that people thought Weird Al Yankovic was actually the person that did it. It wasn't Genie in a Bottle. No. Remember? I don't know if you remember it. It was another word he used to use. It was something else that was stuck in a bottle. And Weird Al used to get the credit for it. But now, I mean, they met. We have the video, Larry and Weird Al, and it was so cool. And Weird Al shook